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2: I wish people would stop yelling and start listening. I wish birds would stop talking and start whistling.